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3: Nos da gusto saludar al ex primer ministro del Reino Unido, Boris Johnson. Mr. Johnson, es a great pleasure having you with us this morning. Thank you very much, Mr. Johnson.
4: Buenos días, Mr. Lozano, Senor Lozano. It's great to be with you.
3: It's great for us having you here. Are you enjoying your time in Colombia? Le pregunto si él está disfrutando su tiempo en Colombia.
4: I'm loving it. I'm here with a huge family, with 4 children of 6 and under. And I'm here because I'm giving a talk with my friend President Duque at his foundation, I think on Sunday. Before that, I've had a chance to look around Colombia a little bit, and it is a most wonderful country, absolutely incredible.
5: Bueno, no se les olvide primero de traducir esto que yo les dije, que él estaba antes de que se supiera, ¿no? 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
3: We've been celebrating many, many years of a very important relationship between Colombia and the UK, and we have very strong bonds.
4: Yes.
3: What's your feeling about the future of our relationship? Le pregunto cuál será el futuro de la relación entre Colombia y el Reino Unido.
4: I think our relationship is going to go from strength to strength. And I'm here sitting on the roof of a beautiful hotel in Cartagena and looking out. This is where Francis Drake came in 1586. And then this is where Admiral Vernon was heavily defeated by the Spanish in 1740, 1741. And then the UK helped Colombia to achieve your independence, I think, in 1819. And we've been very, very close for a long time. And I was very proud of the free trade deal that we did together, that President Duque and I did together. We need to do much, much more. I think I've been amazed at the number of Brits I've met in Colombia just in the last few days. But I want to see more trade and more exchange between our countries. We need to do much, much more. I think I've been amazed at the number of Brits I've met in Colombia just in the last few days. But I want to see more trade and more exchange between our countries and direct flights between Heathrow and Bogotá. Why do we have to go via Madrid?
5: Bueno, lo que está diciendo es que en este momento está sentado en una terraza de un hotel en Cartagena, está acordándose de la historia de Sir Francis Drake y de cómo Inglaterra ayudó en la 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
3: We are very grateful with your support during President Duque's government. We remember Ambassador Antonio Ardila working very hard on the free trade agreement. Which are the products in which you see the most important opportunities for Colombian products to open markets in the UK? ¿Cuáles son los productos?